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The name Death Cab for Cutie actually comes from a song performed by the fictional band in the Beatles' 1967 film Magical Mystery Tour. 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

0: 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It is Angelina here with you. 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
3: Tonight, partly cloudy, chance for a shower or thunderstorm, low 64. Tuesday, mostly cloudy with showers and thunderstorms likely. A 5-degree guarantee, 76. And for Tuesday night, more showers and thunderstorms, low 62. For your complete First 20 forecast, tune to WENY News. I'm Chief Meteorologist Joe Veras.
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But we've got great music ahead, so stick around. Here's Ophelia by the band on 96.7 The Vine.

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4: Tonight, chance for a shower or thunderstorm, low 64. Tuesday, showers and thunderstorms likely, the 5-degree guarantee 76. Tuesday night, scattered showers and thunderstorms, low 62. And for Wednesday, more showers and thunderstorms, high 72. For a complete first warning forecast, tune to WENY News. I'm Chief Meteorologist Joe Varis.
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5: Tonight, partly cloudy, chance for a shower or thunderstorm, low 64. Tuesday, mostly cloudy with showers and thunderstorms likely. A 5-degree guarantee, 76. And for Tuesday night, more showers and thunderstorms, low 62. For a complete First 20 forecast, tune to WENY News. I'm Chief Meteorologist Joe Veras.
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2: Tonight, chance for a shower or thunderstorm, low 64. Tuesday, showers and thunderstorms likely, the 5-degree guarantee 76. Tuesday night, scattered showers and thunderstorms, low 62. And for Wednesday, more showers and thunderstorms, high 72. For a complete first warning forecast, tune the WENY News. I'm Chief Meteorologist Joe Barris.
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5: A chance of showers and thunderstorms overnight tonight with mostly cloudy skies. Lows will be in the mid-60s. For later today, still a chance of showers and thunderstorms throughout the day. Highs in the upper 70s. And for Wednesday, expect more showers and breezy. Highs in the lower 70s.
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1: At the end, or when something's happening, like everybody's clapping or something, then take the pictures, okay? Thanks. Other words, it's a new song that I wrote about my ranch. I live on a ranch now. Lucky me. I never should have started playing with that thing. There's this old man who lives on it that he came with the place when I bought it, you know, like they have ranches have foremans, you know, usually it sort of like stays there with the cows no matter who owns it. He's about 70 years old or something like that.

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2: A chance of showers and thunderstorms overnight tonight with mostly cloudy skies. Lows will be in the mid-60s. For later today, still a chance of showers and thunderstorms throughout the day. Highs in the upper 70s. And for Wednesday, expect more showers and breezy. Highs in the lower 70s.
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1: A chance of showers and thunderstorms overnight tonight with mostly cloudy skies. Lows will be in the mid-60s. For later today, still a chance of showers and thunderstorms throughout the day. Highs in the upper 70s. And for Wednesday, expect more showers and breezy. Highs in the lower 70s.
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2: A chance of showers and thunderstorms overnight tonight with mostly cloudy skies. Lows will be in the mid-60s. For later today, still a chance of showers and thunderstorms throughout the day. Highs in the upper 70s. And for Wednesday, expect more showers and breezy. Highs in the lower 70s.
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The Finger Lakes may be wine country, but this is vine country. Ithaca's 96.7, The Vine. Different is good.

0: 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We've got more great Vine music standing by in just minutes.
1: Let's look at some statistics. On average, 18 people die every day waiting for an organ transplant in New York State. 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
2: A chance of showers and thunderstorms overnight tonight with mostly cloudy skies. Lows will be in the mid-60s. For later today, still a chance of showers and thunderstorms throughout the day. Highs in the upper 70s. And for Wednesday, expect more showers and breezy. Highs in the lower 70s.
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6: A chance of showers and thunderstorms overnight tonight with mostly cloudy skies. Lows will be in the mid-60s. For later today, still a chance of showers and thunderstorms throughout the day. Highs in the upper 70s. And for Wednesday, expect more showers and breezy. Highs in the lower 70s.
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2: Today, cloudy with a chance of showers and thunderstorms and a 5-degree guarantee of 76. Wednesday, mostly cloudy with another chance of showers and thunderstorms, high 72. Thursday, cloudy with more showers possible and a high of 74. And Friday, partly cloudy with a few showers, high 80. For a complete first warning forecast, tune into WENY News. I'm meteorologist Connor Friedhoff.

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2: Good morning. I'm Joe Salzone. Greek Pig mourning the loss of its founder, Alan Krieger, passed away July 20th. He was 87. The Virgil native and Marine helped to build the first chairlift in the region, introducing snowmaking and night skiing, and led expansion efforts for more than 50 years at the mountain resort. There will be a celebration of life at Greek Peak this Saturday, 11 to 2. Ithaca police investigating phony cash. They say fake money was used recently at several local businesses. Authorities warn the bills may pass the standard pen detection test, but often display the same serial numbers. Anyone who believes they've received a phony bill is asked to collect as much information and evidence as possible and contact IPD. More news at 607newsnow.com. Local news matters. For News Talk WHCU, I'm Joe Salzone reporting.
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4: Today, cloudy with a chance of showers and thunderstorms and a 5-degree guarantee of 76. Wednesday, mostly cloudy with another chance of showers and thunderstorms, high 72. Thursday, cloudy with more showers possible and a high of 74. And Friday, partly cloudy with a few showers, high 80. For your complete first morning forecast, tune into WENY News. I'm meteorologist Connor Friedhoff.

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2: Good morning, I'm Joe Salzone. Greek Peak mourning the loss of its founder, Alan Krieger, passed away July 20th. He was 87. The Virgil native and Marine helped to build the first chairlift in the region, introducing snowmaking and night skiing, and led expansion efforts for more than 50 years at the mountain resort. There will be a celebration of life at Greek Peak this Saturday, 11 to 2. Ithaca police investigating phony cash. They say fake money was used recently at several local businesses. Authorities warn the bills may pass the standard pen detection test, but often display the same serial numbers. Anyone who believes they've received a phony bill is asked to collect as much information and evidence as possible and contact IPD. More news at 607newsnow.com. Local news matters. For News Talk WHCU, I'm Joe Salzone reporting.
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3: Today, cloudy with a chance of showers and thunderstorms and a 5-degree guarantee of 76. Wednesday, mostly cloudy with another chance of showers and thunderstorms, high 72. Thursday, cloudy with more showers possible and a high of 74. And Friday, partly cloudy with a few showers, high 80. For a complete first warning forecast, tune into WENY News. I'm meteorologist Connor Friedhoff.
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2: Good morning, I'm Joe Salzone. Greek Pig mourning the loss of its founder, Alan Krieger, passed away July 20th. He was 87. The Virgil native and Marine helped to build the first chairlift in the region, introducing snowmaking and night skiing, and led expansion efforts for more than 50 years at the mountain resort. There will be a celebration of life at Greek Peak this Saturday, 11 to 2. Ithaca police investigating phony cash. They say fake money was used recently at several local businesses. Authorities warn the bills may pass the standard pen detection test, but often display the same serial numbers. Anyone who believes they've received a phony bill is asked to collect as much information and evidence as possible and contact IPD. More news at 607newsnow.com. Local news matters. For News Talk WHCU, I'm Joe Salzone reporting.
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4: Today, cloudy with a chance of showers and thunderstorms and a 5-degree guarantee of 76. Wednesday, mostly cloudy with another chance of showers and thunderstorms, high 72. Thursday, cloudy with more showers possible and a high of 74. And Friday, partly cloudy with a few showers, high 80. For a complete first warning forecast, tune into WENY News. I'm meteorologist Connor Friedhoff.
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2: Good morning, I'm Joe Salzone. Greek Peak mourning the loss of its founder, Alan Krieger, passed away July 20th. He was 87. The Virgil native and Marine helped to build the first chairlift in the region, introducing snowmaking and night skiing, and led expansion efforts for more than 50 years at the mountain resort. There will be a celebration of life at Greek Peak this Saturday, 11 to 2. Ithaca police investigating phony cash. They say fake money was used recently at several local businesses. Authorities warn the bills may pass the standard pen detection test, but often display the same serial numbers. Anyone who believes they've received a phony bill is asked to collect as much information and evidence as possible and contact IPD. More news at 607newsnow.com. Local news matters. For News Talk WHCU, I'm Joe Salzone reporting.
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4: Today, mostly cloudy with scattered showers and thunderstorms and a 5-degree guarantee of 76. Wednesday, mostly cloudy with scattered showers and thunderstorms and a high of 72. Thursday, mostly cloudy with scattered showers and a high of 74. And for Friday, partly sunny with scattered showers and a high of 80. For a complete first morning forecast, tune into WENY News. I'm meteorologist Connor Friedhoff.
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2: Good morning, I'm Joe Salzone. Greek Pig mourning the loss of its founder, Alan Krieger, passed away July 20th. He was 87. The Virgil native and Marine helped to build the first chairlift in the region, introducing snowmaking and night skiing, and led expansion efforts for more than 50 years at the mountain resort. There will be a celebration of life at Greek Peak this Saturday, 11 to 2. Ithaca police investigating phony cash. They say fake money was used recently at several local businesses. Authorities warn the bills may pass the standard pen detection test, but often display the same serial numbers. Anyone who believes they've received a phony bill is asked to collect as much information and evidence as possible and contact IPD. More news at 607newsnow.com. Local news matters. For News Talk WHCU, I'm Joe Salzone reporting.
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3: Today, mostly cloudy with scattered showers and thunderstorms and a 5-degree guarantee of 76. Wednesday, mostly cloudy with scattered showers and thunderstorms and a high of 72. Thursday, mostly cloudy with scattered showers and a high of 74. And for Friday, partly sunny with scattered showers and a high of 80. For a complete first morning forecast, tune into WENY News. I'm meteorologist Con Friedhoff.
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7: 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What do we mean when we say that our allergists are board certified and fellowship trained? In a basic sense, it means that they possess a wealth of experience in the treatment of asthma, allergy, and immunological conditions, as well as the field of medicine in general. 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
8: Today, mostly cloudy with scattered showers and thunderstorms and a 5-degree guarantee of 76. Wednesday, mostly cloudy with scattered showers and thunderstorms and a high of 72. Thursday, mostly cloudy with scattered showers and a high of 74. And for Friday, partly sunny with scattered showers and a high of 80. For a complete first morning forecast, tune into WENY News. I'm meteorologist Connor Friedhoff.
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11: Mostly cloudy and breezy with scattered showers and thunderstorms Tuesday. Your 5-degree guarantee, 76. Mostly cloudy with scattered showers and a low 63. Mostly cloudy and breezy Wednesday with scattered showers and thunderstorms continuing. We'll be in the mid-70s. For your complete first morning forecast, tune in to WENY News. I'm meteorologist Catherine Schwamm.
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8: Mostly cloudy and breezy Tuesday with scattered showers and thunderstorms. Your 5-degree guarantee, 76. Heavier showers will be possible with a few storms. Mostly cloudy with scattered showers continuing tonight in a low 63. For your complete first warning forecast, tune in to WENY News. I'm meteorologist Catherine Schwamp.
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7: Mostly cloudy and breezy with scattered showers and thunderstorms Tuesday. Your 5-degree guarantee 76. Mostly cloudy with scattered showers and a low 63. Mostly cloudy and breezy Wednesday with scattered showers and thunderstorms continuing. We'll be in the mid-70s. For your complete first warning forecast, tune in to WENY News. I'm meteorologist Catherine Schwamm.
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He is my final serenade. 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
6: Mostly cloudy and breezy Tuesday with scattered showers and thunderstorms. Your 5-degree guarantee, 76. Heavier showers will be possible with a few storms. Mostly cloudy with scattered showers continuing tonight in a low 63. For your complete first warning forecast, tune in to WENY News. I'm meteorologist Catherine Schwamp.
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7: Mostly cloudy and breezy with scattered showers and thunderstorms Tuesday. Your 5-degree guarantee, 76. Mostly cloudy with scattered showers and a low 63. Mostly cloudy and breezy Wednesday with scattered showers and thunderstorms continuing. We'll be in the mid-70s. For your complete first warning forecast, tune in to WENY News. I'm meteorologist Catherine Schwam.
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1: Was in another lifetime, one of toil and blood, when blackness was a virtue, the road was full of mud. I came in from the wilderness, a creature void of form. 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

96.7 The Vine. 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

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This next song, Farmhouse, marked a different chapter for Phish. 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
6: Mostly cloudy and breezy Tuesday with scattered showers and thunderstorms. Your 5-degree guarantee, 76. Heavier showers will be possible with a few storms. Mostly cloudy with scattered showers continuing tonight in a low 63. For your complete first warning forecast, tune in to WENY News. I'm meteorologist Catherine Schwamp.
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96.7 The Vine. It is Angelina here with you. If you're looking for a way to possibly win $200 in cash, well, keep listening. During the break, I'm going to tell you all about the contest and how to enter. Now, Kings of Leon is literally a family band. Three brothers and their cousin, and growing up as the sons of a traveling Pentecostal preacher, shaped everything from their early songwriting to life on the road. 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

0: 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It is Angelina here, and it is time to talk contests. Looking to sell something? 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

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Now, this next song was originally written with another singer in mind, but Bob Marley decided to keep it for himself. It went on to become one of the most recognizable songs in his catalog. 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

0: 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Who doesn't love finding a great deal? I know I do, especially when it helps you support local businesses. 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
9: Mostly cloudy and breezy with scattered showers and thunderstorms Tuesday. Your 5-degree guarantee, 76. Mostly cloudy with scattered showers and a low 63. Mostly cloudy and breezy Wednesday with scattered showers and thunderstorms continuing. We'll be in the mid-70s. For your complete first warning forecast, tune in to WENY News. I'm meteorologist Catherine Schwamm.
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96.7 The Vine. It is Angelina here. Jesse Wells says this next song began as a poem after spending Halloween in Colorado. The song became his way of capturing what it felt like growing up in a small mountain town. Here's Jesse Wells on 96.7 The Vine.

0: 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And today's Vine Wine on 96.7 The Vine is brought to you by Wagner Vineyards, where one stop gives you everything you love about the Finger Lakes. 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

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It is Angelina here with you. Coming up in the break, we're going to talk all about the Sterling Renaissance Festival, how to prepare before you're about to go. But for now, here's Yip Yip Yow by Caroline Rose on 96.7 The Vine.

0: 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It is Angelina back with you. I have to say, this weekend I'm going to the Sterling Renaissance Festival with a big group of my friends, and I'm so excited. I've never been before. The Sterling Renaissance Festival is celebrating 50 years of magic, adventure, and unforgettable family fun. 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
3: Tonight, mostly cloudy with scattered showers and a few chances for thunder and a low of 60. Wednesday, mostly cloudy and breezy with scattered showers and thunderstorms. 5-degree guarantee, 72. Thursday, cloudy with scattered showers, high 75. And Friday, partly sunny and warmer with a high of 83. For a complete first warning forecast, tune into WENY News. I'm meteorologist Connor Friedhoff.
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0: 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It is Angelina back with you. If you're a Buffalo football fan, here's a great way to kick off the new year 2027. 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
9: Tonight, cloudy with a chance of showers and thunderstorms and a low of 60. Wednesday, mostly cloudy and windy with some scattered showers and storms and a 5-degree guarantee of 72. Thursday, cloudy with a few more scattered showers and a high of 75. And Friday, partly sunny and considerably warmer, high 83. For a complete first morning forecast, tune into WENY News. I'm meteorologist Connor Friedhoff.
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It is Angelina hanging out with you today. From her breakout album titled No Burden to her work with Boy Genius, Lucy Dacus has built a career around honest storytelling. 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

0: 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It's Angelina here with you. 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
3: Mostly cloudy and breezy with scattered showers and thunderstorms Tuesday. Your 5-degree guarantee, 76. Mostly cloudy with scattered showers and a low 63. Mostly cloudy and breezy Wednesday with scattered showers and thunderstorms continuing. We'll be in the mid-70s. For your complete first morning forecast, tune in to WENY News. I'm meteorologist Catherine Schwamm.
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